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1: 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Bueno, este es un abrazo, un saludo a todos los que hacen y escuchan Rock and Pop.

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2: This is Rock and Roll Radio. Come on, let's rock and roll with the Ramones.